mind it. You know that I want you, you know that I want you next to me. But if you need some space, I will step away. And I know it might sound stupid, but for me, yeah, I just

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Oh my, my, oh my, my love, I take one look at you, you're taking me

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Eventually, I bet.

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Orange 88,3. 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I get those goosebumps every time, yeah. 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

από το πρωί μέχρι το άλλο πρωί, η παρέα σου κάθε στιγμή. Orange 88,3. 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I'm a front door on ya. 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The same place that you left me. 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I could tell.

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1: Big Snoop Dogg. 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
1: 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How you pull up? I pull up,
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